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2: Wonderful.
3: Wonderful.
2: Wonderful.
3: Wonderful.
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But how can you make this all about yourself when you're so comfortable where you are?

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Bury a friend. I wanna end me. I wanna end me.

0: tape, where do we go?
1: Listen.
0: Keep you in the dark. What had you expected? Me to make you my art and make you a star and get you connected. I'll meet you in the park. I'll be calm and collected. But we knew right from the start that you'd fall apart, cause I'm too expensive. Your talk would be something that shouldn't be said out loud.